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I showed all my friends how they like you.

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Sorry. Just walk around aimlessly, walking with you. I love to walk around aimlessly when I'm with you.

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1: Do you suppose there is such a place, Toto?
0: There must be. It's not a place you can get to by a boat or a train. It's far, far away. Behind the moon, beyond the rain,